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And do show them how to find us too. This is Boomlight, and I'm Nick Bailey.

0: Let's enjoy every last drop of that. Wonderful. 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

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And we shall, here at Boomlight. Incidentally, we have another radio station in our close-knit family. 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And that one plays a great deal more music from the 60s and 70s than we do here. 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

0: 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It's like the jukebox you always dreamed of. 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
1: This is an Aero. And this is the sound of its minty bubbles. Conjuring melt in your mouth. Pure, bubbly joy. Melt into the moment with Aero's delicious peppermint bubbles. Aero, feel the bubbles melt.
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1: A generally sunny morning for most places, but cloud with some rain across Scotland. Hot in the west, cooler in the east, still a high of 33 degrees Celsius.

When we say we're the home of beautiful, easy listening and all your 50s favourites, that's what we mean. This is Boom Light. Of course, if you're ever in the mood for more 60s and 70s and something just a touch livelier, then we have no objection if you'd like to switch over to our big sister station, Boom Radio. You can find that just as you've found Boom Light. But Boom Radio is also available on DAB across much of the UK. So you can probably tune in on the move. Right, back to business now.

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Looking through your messages and comments, here's one from a listener who describes Boom Light as total escapism. 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When all the world is getting you down, just find a quiet place, no matter what time of day and night, and escape with Boom Light. 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
1: A generally sunny morning for most places, but cloud with some rain across Scotland. Hot in the west, cooler in the east. Still a high of 33 degrees Celsius.

This is Boom Light. Isn't it funny how a song can awaken a memory? Something you've forgotten about until it all comes back on the strains of a melody. One listener told us how a distant memory unfolded in his mind about reading the Dandy comic for the first time while Mum listened to that very song on the radio. He says it caught him quite by surprise at the time. Let us surprise you by taking you back to those special moments, including those half-forgotten ones. Boom Light. 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

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The oldest record we play is by Enrico Caruso from 1916. Imagine all those 78s and vinyl records across the decades. Well, we have them all. It's like the biggest jukebox you've ever heard, full to bursting with the greatest records of all time. 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
1: Well, baby, won't you please come home? 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
1: A generally sunny morning for most places, but cloud with some rain across Scotland. Hot in the west, cooler in the east. Still a high of 33 degrees Celsius.

This is Boom Light. Janet from Swindon says the songs take her back to singing along with Mum and Dad. We're glad the music reminds you of those happy days, Janet. Boom Light is the home of beautiful, easy listening and all your 50s favourites.

0: 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The 50s, of course, was the era when records started to go around at 45 rather than 78. Some turntables even had 16, although those records were quite rare, often spoken word. Hope you enjoyed that one.
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2: 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Think

Do you remember the old jukebox in cafes and pubs, stacked full of 45s of the biggest hits of the day? A coin in the slot? How much? It was sixpence in 1959. The vinyl discs would be selected and dropped down onto the turntable, the crackly record booming from the big speakers. It's a bit like that here, except it doesn't even cost you sixpence in old money. Boomlight, home of beautiful, easy listening and all your 50s favourites.

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1: A generally sunny morning for most places, but cloud with some rain across Scotland. Hot in the west, cooler in the east, still a high of 33 degrees Celsius.

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2: 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Same tarmac. Same rules. Just a different number of wheels. Motorbikes aren't in your way. 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Motorbike safety. 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National Highways.

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1: Widespread sunshine across much of the UK today, but the risk of low cloud in some parts. Staying breezy and hot as the heatwave continues with highs of 33 degrees Celsius.

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We had an email from a couple who enjoyed listening to this station so much, they went out and bought two internet radios, one for the kitchen and another for the conservatory. Now they can hear their favourite music while making tea or reading the morning paper. I'm told it also makes those household chores a little easier too, listening to Boom Light, home of beautiful easy listening and all your 50s favourites.

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1: Widespread sunshine across much of the UK today, but the risk of low cloud in some parts. Staying breezy and hot as the heatwave continues with highs of 33 degrees Celsius.
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2: It's so important to make someone happy. Make just one someone happy.

The inimitable Jimmy Durante makes someone happy. And a very good morning from me, Les Smith. I hope your day's been a happy one so far. And if you've been with us listening for a while already this morning, I hope you've been enjoying all the music and the memories. And of course, there's plenty more of those on the way throughout the day. Great tunes and the voices of the stars, people like Frankie Lane.

that very popular TV theme song that made the top 10 for Jackie, or Jackie Lee, as she was, White Horses. And before that, we heard Frankie Lane singing Te Amo. So here we are, Boom Light, Saturday the 11th today, and a new sound was heard across central London today in 1859, and it would become a very familiar one for many, still is, of course. It was the first chiming of Big Ben. Although it didn't have a great start to its working life as a bell, as it cracked just 2 months later. Apparently the hammer that was fitted had been way too heavy for the bell. So it would be another 3 years before that was put right and Big Ben was heard again.

0: Eleanor Rigby, as played by Wes Montgomery, and Andy Williams, we heard, with his recording of The More I See You. This is Boom Light. Do stay with us for an easy listen and good company with people you know, like Jenny Hanley. She'll be here, as always, from midday, followed by the rich, warm tones of Charles Nove. He's here from 2 this afternoon.
1: Oh, baby.

0: very popular American jazz voice of today, the multi Grammy Award winning Diane Reeves with her take on Pick Yourself Up. And before that, the song that gave the Four Knights a top 10 hit in 1954, I Get So Lonely.
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Herman's Hermits hit, given a slightly different flavour by Eartha Kitt. Yes, no mistaking her voice, is there? And we heard the equally unmistakable Mr. Showmanship, Frankie Vaughan. There must be a way. Good morning, I'm Les Smith. This is Boom Light. And don't forget, if you'd ever like to get in touch with us or find out more about the station, just go to boomradio.co.uk, scroll down the page until you see Boom Light.

0: it's an easier way to start the day. Boom Light with the music of Herb Alpert and his Tijuana Brass from their LP What Now My Love, 1966. And before that, the Canadian singer-songwriter Gordon Lightfoot and Sundown.
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And before that, here on Boom Light, Teresa Brewer and a TFL. 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It has a kitchen timer built in and colour display, three different EQ settings so you can get the sound to just as you like it. 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And to be one of this month's winners, what you need to do first is go to boomradio.co.uk, click on the picture of the Pure Classic H4i radio and get your entry in as soon as you can. Good luck.

sparrows and the fruit piled high. All lies a little London sparrows, Covent Garden Market where the costers cry. 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

to call it London Pride. London Pride has been handed down to us. 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

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Stay City, smokily enchanted, cradle of our memories, our hopes and fears. 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

0: So much variety from so many stars here on Boomlight. In this instance, Sarah Vaughan took us down to Easy Street. And before that, we were celebrating London Pride with Noel Coward.
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0: Well, April Stevens, Do It Again. And Nat King Cole sang Pretend. We'll have a quick weather update for you in a couple of minutes here on Boomlight. But first, let's remember a 60s Disney classic, The Jungle Book, with Phil Harris as the voice of Baloo the Bear and young Disney voice actor Bryce Retherman as Mowgli, the man cub.
1: Look for

Now, when you pick a pawpaw or a prickly pear, and you prick a raw paw, well, next time, beware. 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

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When you find out you can live without it and go along.

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2: Widespread sunshine across much of the UK today, but the risk of low cloud in some parts. Staying breezy and hot as the heatwave continues, with highs of 33 degrees Celsius.
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1: Well, if you've just this minute switched us on, which you will have done if you set your radio alarm to 8 o'clock, what a great song there to start the day. Peggy Lee singing It's a Wonderful World. 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

sitting on the dock of the bay with Otis Redding. And before that, it was Les Paul and Mary Ford singing and playing their guitars to Vaya con Dios. This is Boomlight. The weekend's here, Saturday the 11th of July today, and a piece of television history was made on this day. I suppose for many of us, it was the first thing we were aware of on that little black and white screen in the corner. Andy Pandy with his friends Teddy and Looby Lou. They first appeared today, 1950. And the puppeteers had to be good at their skill back then, because it went out live, straight through the camera, out onto the television screens of the nation. Of course, they did go on to film 26 episodes a bit later, which of course were the ones that were repeated for years and years. But 76 years ago, Andy Pandy skipped onto the screen for the very first time.

The Romance of April Love with Pat Boone. And Shirley Jones we heard from the soundtrack of Oklahoma, Many a New Day. Don't forget, if you enjoy the songs of the shows, we have a treat for you later today. Malcolm Prince presents Malcolm's Musicals and Movies, an hour packed with all the sort of songs that stayed in your head long after your trip to the theatre. That's here on Boomlight, 5 o'clock this afternoon.

0: lead trumpet and voice of Kenny Ball with his jazzmen and an appreciative audience there who, I'm guessing, might have been quite surprised to hear themselves singing on the top 20 record, which that turned out to be. 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
4: Welcome back to Costa Coffee's Iced Coffee Forecast, here to update you on the week ahead. Today, there'll be unexpected adventures moving in from the east, with high chances of bumping into friends and conversations that go on longer than planned. Later this week, expect a refreshing iced coffee, made for picnics with picky bits and nowhere to be until 6. Because whatever the weather, with a Costa iced coffee made with heart in hand, the summer moments we love last. Costa iced coffee, made for summer.

Carpenters, Sweet Sweet Smile, and Johnny Mathis sang You'd Be So Nice to Come Home To. This is Boom Light, it's where you'll hear our 50s chart. Tomorrow, Paul Robey brings us the hits of this week in a particular 50s year. And tomorrow, he'll be scooting to the end of the decade when the 60s was just months away. But what songs by which artists were selling this week in 1959? Well, you can find out tomorrow afternoon at 2.

0: A song packed with clever musical references and puns. That was Desafinado, sung by the Hi-Lows.
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2: In Birmingham, an exhausted nurse always had to park miles from home at the end of her shift. But one night, she spotted a space right outside her house. Next to it was a homemade sign that said Nurse Parking in big rainbow letters. As she wondered where it came from, she saw her 8-year-old neighbour peeking out the window. Generosity is everywhere if you look for it. That's why at Cadbury we like to think there's a glass and a half in everyone.
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is Boom Light, part of the Boom Radio family, which will have an extra member for one day on the 30th of this month. 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It's called Boom 66, and it's to mark the 60th anniversary of England's World Cup win of that year. 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
3: Good morning, it's Mike Wire. David Essex will embark on his Thanks for the Memories UK tour in September, stopping off at Birmingham Symphony Hall on the 1st of September. Barry Manilow tribute, Celebrating Barry, brings the star's iconic Las Vegas show to Great Yarmouth Britannia Pier on the 26th of July. The Rocket Man, a tribute to Elton John, has played all over the world and will be at New Wimbledon Theatre on the 24th of July.
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Matt Monroe, What to Do, and Anita Harris doing a bit of travelling on trains and boats and planes, hopefully with good air conditioning. This is Boom Light on, yes, another hot day in many areas, although I can report it is a bit cooler up here on the East Yorkshire coast today, 23, which is just nice.

Yeah, all that jazz and then some from Liza Minnelli and Howard Keel from Seven Brides for Seven Brothers. Bless your beautiful hide. And that's it from me for this morning. Thank you for your company, and I hope you'll stay with Boomlight through the morning. Susie Sharp will be here in just a few minutes. She's got plenty to tell, and of course lots of great music to take us through until midday. From me, Les Smith, till Monday. Bye for now. Enjoy the weekend, and I'm going to leave you with a bit of a foot tapper from James Last, Tico Tico.

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1: Widespread sunshine across much of the UK today, but the risk of low cloud in some parts, staying breezy and hot as the heatwave continues with highs of 33 degrees Celsius.
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0: Que sera, sera. Whatever will be Doris Day this Saturday morning on Boomlight with me, Susie Sharp. Good morning. How are you today? I hope you've had a good night's sleep and you are feeling on top of the world this morning. Lots of great music coming up in the next, over the next 3 hours, of course, here on Boomlight. But in the next 20 minutes, we can look forward to some Elvis Presley, Nina Simone, Kenny Lynch, and here, It Takes Two to Tango. It's Louis Armstrong.
1: Hey, baby, how about this dance? Why? 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Takes two to tango, two to tango, two to really get the feeling of romance. Let's do the tango, do the tango, do the dance of love. 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There's lots of things that you can do alone. But takes to the tango, to the tango, to the really get the feeling of romance. 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

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So I got back late last night from Edinburgh. I'd been up there for my daughter's graduation, which was absolutely lovely in a beautiful hall, a circular building called McEwen Hall. Absolutely beautiful. And of course, my daughter had a lovely day, all her friends around her, and she has had the best experience studying up there. And she goes on, she continues her studies doing law. So she's not quite out of the woods yet, but she works hard and I'm very, very proud of her. So had a lovely time. Also, added bonus, it was a bit cooler up there than it is here in back in London. So had a very good couple of nights sleep up there. I think you just need to have some air conditioning in your bedroom down here at the moment. But I don't think the air conditioning men probably have any time. They're probably so busy. So I'm going to wait until it's very cold in the winter and maybe they'll have some deals. And that's when I might put some air conditioning in.

The unmistakable sound of Nina Simone and Turn Me On, and before that Kenny Lynch and Up on the Roof, which is definitely a place I will never want to be. There's no way I want to be up a ladder on a roof. Now, coming up on Boomlight, a song that Elvis Presley, well, he cut his version of this song 4 years after the original release in 1952 by Lloyd Price with Fats Domino and Dave Bartholomew. And the song, Lordy Miss Claudie.

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Joe Stafford, Long Ago and Far Away. And before that, The Way You Look Tonight, which is a song from the film Swing Time, performed by Fred Astaire and composed by Jerome Kern, with lyrics by Dorothy Fields. And it won the Academy Award for Best Original Song in 1936.

0: I Will Wait For You, Frank Traxfield on Boomlight. And before that, a song that I don't often play, but I do really love it. John Paul Young and Love Is In The Air.
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Sylvia Sims and Comes Love, and Tom Jones before that with Till. Now, July the 30th sees the 60th anniversary of England's World Cup win. And you never know, we may get that this time around as well. But we here at Boom Radio will be marking the occasion with a pop-up radio station just for the day. Boom 66 will be celebrating all that was great about 1966. The music, the memories, and, of course, the football. 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

0: Ken Collier's Jasmine and the Maple Leaf Rag. And I always want to get back on the piano and start playing the piano whenever I hear any of those types of songs. And before that, Perry Como from 1959, Tomboy.
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Pearl Carr and Teddy Johnson, Be Mine. And I would like to thank a couple of people who've written in about the show. John from Southampton, and you said some lovely things about the show, and also how much you enjoyed Bradley Walsh's version of Mr. Bojangles that I played last week on the show. It's really good, isn't it? I love it too, and I'd be very happy to be playing it again. Well, I won't be playing it today, but maybe next week. And also Graham from Dovercourt, thank you for your very kind words about the show as well.

Rita Coolidge, we're all alone. And taking us through to 10 o'clock this morning, Henry Mancini, How Soon, which is the theme from the Richard Boone Show.

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1: Rather cloudy with showery rain across some parts, but generally sunny elsewhere as the heatwave continues across England and Wales. Slight breeze in other areas and highs of 33 degrees Celsius.
0: Susie Sharp on Boom Light.

This is Boomlight. I'm Susie Sharp, and they're Victor Moon and Almost Like Being in Love. And how is your Saturday going so far? And what are your plans for the day? Do drop me an email. I love to hear from you. You can get in touch with me by emailing Susie at boomradio.co.uk.

Frank Ifield and Confessing That I Love You. And before that, Shirley Bassey and I'm in the Mood for Love. It's all about love this Saturday morning on Boomlight, isn't it? But it's also a little bit about nostalgia. Because when it comes to looking back on our school days, we do get a little bit nostalgic. We think about, well, we remember Bunsen burners, sports days, assemblies, and the dinner ladies. They are some of the things that we do miss about our school days, according to a new study. And as former pupils, we also get dewy-eyed about new exercise books. Oh yes, I did love a new exercise book. Did you have a school disco? Did you have a school dance? And was that where you met the love of your life? And also the feel of fresh stationery. And a quarter of us pine for a tuck shop, but I never had a tuck shop at any of the schools I went to, whilst 1 in 10 people remembered the feeling of importance when being handed a clipboard on a field trip. Oh, that was very special because you did feel like you were in charge when you had that clipboard in your hands. But do drop me an email. Let me know, what is it that you loved about school the most? Susie at boomradio.co.uk.

Edie Gourmet, and that song was composed by Jack Lawrence in 1940, and the tune is based on a Ukrainian folk song, Yes, My Darling Daughter. And before that, Oscar Brown Jr. with The Snake.

0: Dinah Washington and Call Me Irresponsible on Boomlight, the home of beautiful, easy listening and all of your 50s favourites. Still to come this hour, Bobby Darin, The Fifth Dimension, The Andrew Sisters and Johnny Chillotson.
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Written by the lyricist Jacob Jacobs and the composer Shalom Secunda for a 1932 comedy musical, I Would If I Could, it actually only became a worldwide hit when it was recorded by the Andrew Sisters in November of 1937. And here is a very special treat, one of my all-time favourite songs, The Fifth Dimension, and Last Night I Didn't Get to Sleep. But for most of us, I think the reasons we're not getting to sleep at the moment is mainly to do with the heat.

Remember that? The theme from The Sentimental Agent, Ivor Slaney on Boomlight. It's Susie Sharp with you here through until 12. And perhaps you are having your cappuccino, your coffee, your morning cup of tea. I'm enjoying an iced coffee this morning. But the only trouble when you have iced coffee with my morning coffee

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Bobby Darin, the one and only Bobby Darin, and I'll Be There. And if you are off to a fair this afternoon, this one is for you. Sergio Mendes and Brazil 66 with Scarborough Fair.

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2: Good morning, it's Mike Wire. David Essex will embark on his Thanks for the Memories UK tour in September, stopping off at Birmingham Symphony Hall on the 1st of September. Barry Manilow tribute, Celebrating Barry, brings the star's iconic Las Vegas show to Great Yarmouth's Britannia Pier on the 26th of July. The Rocket Man, a tribute to Elton John, has played all over the world and will be at New Wimbledon Theatre on the 24th of July.
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3: Here's Alex, pedalling off to work. And here's Nikki, driving off for a morning coffee. You know the drill, Nikki. Allow at least 1.5 metres when overtaking cyclists, or more if driving over 30 miles per hour. And for horse riders, like Joe on Daisy here, slow down to under 10 miles per hour and allow at least 2 metres. 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

Frankie Lane and That's My Desire on Boomlight. Before that, the Beverly Sisters with Sisters, and sadly the last of the three Beverly Sisters, Teddy, died just a few weeks ago on the 17th of June, and she was aged 99. And I don't know how many children they had between them, but I know there were a couple of their daughters who were at a music school that my brother went to, and I think he was quite keen on one of them. He did talk about, I recall him talking about her rather a lot, but I'm not sure she was as keen on him as he was on her.

Two absolute icons, Rod Stewart and Cher, Bewitched, Bothered and Bewildered. And taking us through to 11 this morning, here is The Rain in Spain from Percy Faith.

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1: Rather cloudy with showery rain across some parts, but generally sunny elsewhere as the heatwave continues across England and Wales. Slight breeze in other areas and highs of 33 degrees Celsius.
0: Susie Sharp on Boom Light.

song that peaked at number 2 on the UK singles chart in 1956. Tony Martin, Walk Hand in Hand. Good morning. If you've just joined us, I hope you're having a lovely Saturday. Susie Sharp with you through until 12 this Saturday morning on Boom Light. Coming up in the next 20 minutes or so, Tommy Steele. That's right. Sam Cooke, Connie Francis, Stevie Wonder, and here, Let's Do It. It's Ella Fitzgerald.

I was so fortunate to have seen Stevie Wonder performing in Hyde Park just a few years ago, actually. My Cherie Amour on Boom Lights this Saturday morning. Now, a big sporting day, or in fact weekend, isn't it, really? We've got the finals of the women's tennis, Muchova versus Noskova, both from the Czech Republic, this afternoon. And then, of course, this evening, England versus Norway. The football keeps going. That's kickoff at 10 p.m. And then Alexander Zverev versus Jannik Sinner tomorrow for the men's finals back at Wimbledon. And going back to the football, of course, you may well know if you listen to Boomlight on a Saturday morning on a regular basis that I am in a sweepstake and I have France in that sweepstakes. So I'm slightly torn between wanting England, which of course I want to win, and winning some money.

Sam Cooke, and I Love You for Sentimental Reasons, and before that, Connie Francis with Lara's Theme. And I was just thinking, when I came on the train back from Edinburgh yesterday, last night actually, and obviously now you just push the buttons for the doors to open, but I was thinking back 2 years ago in my childhood when we had those really heavy doors on the trains and they all opened outwards and you had to pull that handle. And as a child, if you were by yourself, I always had a little bit of a panic. Was I going to be able to open that door and get off the train at the right stop? And I can still remember that feeling.

0: Glorfiggy, do you do something to me and Tommy Steele before that? Singing the blues.
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2: Clark's Shoes began in 1825 from a humble workshop in Somerset when Cyrus Clark opened a tannery manufacturing leather goods with his brother James. Among the sheepskin rugs, James had the idea of using offcuts to create slippers, and the footwear trade rapidly grew. The first press ad appeared in 1936, and their own chain of shops opened in the 30s called Peter Lord, trading until the 90s, complete with the famous Clark's foot gauge. High Street History.
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Barbra Streisand and The Shadow of Your Smile, and The Story of Sorrento before that from Bing Crosby. And if you are interested in pea shooting, I have something for you, because it's the 53rd World Pea Shooting Championship in Witcham, Cambridgeshire today. So if you're a long way away, you need to get in the car and get over there soon. You can try your hand at pea shooting, the art of blowing dried green peas through a straw or tube at a target. If that's you, you need to be in Witcham in Cambridgeshire.

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From Easter Parade, there's Judy Garland and Peter Lawford, A Fella with an Umbrella, and before that, Frank Sinatra with Strangers in the Night. And I want to say a huge congratulations to Darlene Macklin in Hastings, who has won £1,000 in the contest in our last newsletter, which is a very good reason to make sure you're signed up for our monthly free newsletter. 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

0: Raymond Lefevre and Soul Coaxing on Boomlight with me, Susie Sharp. 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

There has been so much love on the show this morning, hasn't there? There's Ben E. King with Amour. And it's time for me to go. Thank you so much for listening. And Jenny Hanley will be with you after 12. So don't go away. She has lots more wonderful music and all sorts of goodies all afternoon here on Boomlight. Thank you so much for listening. I look forward to catching up with you next Saturday morning at 9. And have a lovely week.

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1: The heatwave continues across much of the UK into the afternoon, but seeing cloud along some parts and a gentle breeze. Still feeling hot with highs of 33 degrees Celsius.
0: Jenny Hanley

Hello, it's gone 12 o'clock this Saturday afternoon. Yes, it's the afternoon already. This is Boomlight. I'm Jenny Hanley. And I'm still being a 60s hippie. I'm still wearing caftan, no shoes and a big smile. Actually, that's what I want to talk about first thing this morning. Do you remember last weekend we were talking about what makes you happy? What do you mean you weren't with me? Where were you? Anyway, you can be forgiven, but just have a think for the moment. What really makes you happy? And I'll tell you about Jane Morgan, who was really singing about positivity, and that's what we need. Yes, we do need some rain, that's true. A Gilbert Beco song, and before her, Nat King Cole. Again, positivity, when you're smiling, maybe a simple smile can help you and make you feel that you are happy, especially when it gets passed on. Matt Munro, we're going to listen to him with an optimistic song, just to keep our spirits high.

Nana Mouskouri, who was the White Rose of Athens. And when she came to Saturday Night at the Mill and I was interviewing her, at the end she gave me this most wonderful hug. And that is top of my list of things that make me happy, when my good friends give me a hug. So, what have you come up with? Well, the Boffins have been at it. And yes, a smile that gets passed on does make us feel truly happy. But, well, also treating people well, or being treated well, 64% said that they liked that and that made them feel better for the whole of the day. Being in good health, over 50% said that that was important. And of course, well, more valuable than material status symbols is just making someone laugh. That makes you happy and them happy. So it's not a bad thing, is it? And most of all, I think, is that, well, people feel themselves rich in life if they have friends, good friends. I would love to have known Elvis Presley. It seemed that he was a good friend to his tight friends. I mean, you don't need to make friends all over the place, but special friends. This may be a sad story, but it got to number one all over the world.

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1: 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Then you can just ask her to play Boom Light. She will.
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Tommy Edwards. And this is the original recording from 1951. And before him, Les Paul and Mary Ford with a jazz standard. Now, the Carpenters, Happy. Succinctly put, this is the original with Karen on drums and Richard on keyboard.

0: Well, that's the weekend sorted, isn't it? The Anita Kerr singers with Stevie Wonder's classic hit. And before him, Billy Eckstein telling us there's a small hotel, written by Richard Rodgers and Lorenz Hart.
1: Does the thought of renewing your home insurance weigh you down?

The Mills brothers with a very expensive and unsatisfactory taxi ride. And before them, Astrud Gilberto with saxophonist Stan Getz and a Brazilian bossa nova. It's thought to be the second most recorded song in history after, can you guess? The Beatles' Yesterday. And thinking back in time, if you're not keen on doing emails to us, then you can still put pen to paper. Truly, you can write to us. And our address is Boom Radio, P.O. Box 10946, 10946, Nottingham, NG19FX, NG19FX. And why am I talking about letters? Well, because Billy Williams has got a song from, 1935, which he took to the top of the charts in 57 and was awarded a gold disc for it. He sold over a million copies.

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2: Good afternoon, it's Mike Wire. The Bootleg Beatles and Royal Liverpool Philharmonic Orchestra concert takes place at Symphony Hall in Birmingham on July the 23rd. Paul Jones and Tom McGinnis, two original members of Manfred Mann, now the Manfreds, will be at King's Hall and Winter Garden, Ilkley, on the 17th of September. Actor Jimmy Nail, famous as Oz in Auf Wiedersehen, Pet, performs as a singer-songwriter at St George's, Bristol, on the 23rd of July.
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1: Wanda Jackson, who recorded that the same year as Burl Ives did. And before that, original 1960 London cast of Things Ain't What They Used To Be. This is Barry Manilow. I shall say no more.

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1: The heatwave continues across much of the UK into the afternoon, but seeing cloud along some parts and a gentle breeze. Still feeling hot with highs of 33 degrees Celsius.
0: Jenny Hanley on Boom Light.

It's gone 1 o'clock this Saturday afternoon. This is Boomlight. I'm Jenny Hanley. And that was Dean Martin from a Billy Wilder comedy film called Kiss Me Stupid, in which he starred with Kim Novak. All I can say is she fared better than I did with a Billy Wilder film. I had a part in The Private Life of Sherlock Holmes. I was his university love. And I went to America. I was in New York for about 10 days. I went to Hollywood. I was there for about 10 days. I did television shows, chat shows, quiz shows, all sorts of interviews. Went back to New York and eventually made it back to Great Britain and found I wasn't in the film. However, Doris Day was a secret love, the same as I was. Secret that was kept far too private. And that was from the film Calamity Jane. Oliver, however, was not in the film or the play Hair, but he did have a huge hit with this. Good morning, Starshine.

Margaret Whiting with a Hoagy Carmichael Johnny Mercer song. Johnny Mercer actually was a friend of the family who signed her as one of the very first artists to his newly established Capitol Records label. Now, Tony Bennett, originally an instrumental song by French musician Sacha Distel, but no, he didn't just sing and act. Yes, he was gorgeous. Do I mean Tony Bennett or Sacha Distel? Well, you make up your own mind.

0: Maureen McGovern with a song that won an Oscar and, of course, went to number one, but it was from a disaster film called The Poseidon Adventure, where, well, for most of the time, the boat was upside down. So if you're wanting to go and see André Rieu and the Johann Strauss Orchestra, which is advertising in the back of most newspapers already for Christmas concerts and Christmas markets all over Europe, just don't go by boat.
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One morning it was drizzling rain. Fighting and trouble are my middle name. I was raised in the canebrake by an old mama lion. Can't no high-toned woman make me walk the line.

Yeah, I hope you enjoyed that. Julie London, who slowed down a well-known song to make it a smooth and sultry jazz number. And before her, Tennessee Ernie Ford, with an historic song that led to a real investigation into the harsh conditions suffered by Kentucky miners. And it sold over 4 million copies. It went gold later, but it was actually written by a real miner in 1946, Merle Travis. It became a million seller when recorded by Tennessee Ernie Ford in 1955, and for 10 weeks it was number one. And finally, people realised that the conditions that the Kentucky miners had to suffer was just too bad. This is Spike Jones and his Sicky Slickers, Being Wicked. This is, well, it's sent up one of Patti Page's original tearjerker songs, a song about a heartbroken wedding service that, well, the heartbroken man really dreaded. It's meant to make you laugh.

0: Mantovani and his orchestra with La Paloma, a song about a white dove.
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they could see me now, my little dusty group, traipsing round this $1 million chicken coop. I'd hear those thrift shop cats say, "Brother, get her draped on a bedspread made from three kinds of fur." All I can say is, wow, wait till the riff and raff see just exactly how he signed his autograph.

Shirley MacLaine just being brilliant in the film Sweet Charity. And before that, Perry Como with a song written by Don McLean and produced by guitar legend Chet Atkins. This is The Platters, with a song written by Buck Ram, who was their manager, and the lead vocals are by Tony Williams.

0: Dionne Warwick with a number from her great album, Heartbreaker.
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Vince Hill with a French song and Patti Page with a Swedish waltz. I'm Jenny Hanley. Very shortly, Charles Nove will be here. I shall be back tomorrow, 12 till 2. Be happy until then. I'll leave you with Spyro Gyra and Morning Dance. Take care.

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1: The heatwave continues across much of the UK into the afternoon, but seeing cloud along some parts and a gentle breeze. Still feeling hot with highs of 33 degrees Celsius.

The Four Aces and Love is a Many Splendid Thing. And Nat King Cole before them and Rambling Rose starting me off for this afternoon. Good afternoon, it's Charles Nove here with thanks to Jenny Hanley. Isn't that Spyro Gyra thing, Morning Dance? Isn't that a lovely summery tune? Thank you, Jenny. My turn now to make our way through the afternoon, you and me, with some fine, easy listening and 50s favourites. Right now, King of the Brazilian Bossa Nova, Antonio Carlos Jobim, gave us this tune, interpreted here by Nancy Wilson.

Apart from anything else, a good one to check out your stereo too. That's The Shadows, good old-fashioned stereo mix. The drums all the way over to the left. Lose that, no drums. Shadows and Atlantis on Boomlight. Now, Jack Jones.

0: Ronnie Aldrich and his two pianos, and the theme from the French film A Man and a Woman, and Peggy Lee before that, Till There Was You. Charles Nove with you on Boom Light, and planning to play you Buddy Holly in just a moment.
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word of love I heard you whisper. The raindrops seem to play a sweet refrain. Though spring is here, to me it's still September.

Rain, eh? Yes, I think I remember that. I'm sure there'll be some more along in due course. Dinah Washington, and before her Buddy Holly, and Moon Dreams. Talking of the precipitation, how are you faring on hosepipe ban or otherwise? Are you in an area affected by the recently extended hosepipe ban? Here in my bit of the East Midlands, it's not a ban exactly. We just keep getting messages from Severn Trent Water, who do the water around here, that say things like, it would be quite good if you didn't use a hosepipe, really? Or, don't fill the kiddies' paddling pool right now, will you? Thanks. So it's not really a ban, it's just an appeal to one's better nature.

0: have all the flowers gone? Well, they've probably withered and dried up because you've been good and obedient and heeded the advice from the water people, surely. Peter, Paul and Mary on Boomlight.
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Carly Simon with Moonlight Serenade and Frank Sinatra and All or Nothing at All on Boomlight. Incidentally, while I remember to tell you, next weekend I shall be absent, with leave, not without, just off on a short holiday, taking my place on Boomlight. Next Saturday afternoon will be my splendid Boomlight colleague, Guy Henry. He'll be here to take care of business. Very much enjoyed seeing Guy on stage, plying his proper trade in Shakespeare's The Tempest recently down at Stratford. He's now retrained himself and is appearing in The Cherry Orchard, also at the RSC in Stratford. Looking forward to seeing that in a couple of weeks' time.

0: 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Alma Cogan, and for her Fats Domino, hoofing it to New Orleans.
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making believe they're true. Oh, give me your lips for just a moment, and my imagination will make that moment live. Give me what you alone can give.

Alice Armstrong and A Kiss to Build a Dream On. Funny things, dreams. I mean, it's hopeless trying to really understand them. A lot of mine are something to do with broadcasting. And although the technology has changed over the years, as it has in real life, as not just in dream world, the running theme is always that you're in a different broadcasting studio, nothing's labelled, and there's not quite enough time to organise what happens next. See, that's the running anxiety. Here on Boomlight, I have plenty time to work things out, and I can tell you without requiring a crystal ball, it's Johnny Cash next.

40 Shades of Green from Johnny Cash. Now, on Boomlight, we're off to Lisbon, old Lisbon, with Frank Chaxfield and his orchestra. Wonderful city, Lisbon, though it's very, very hilly. We went there, very much enjoyed it, but were taken by surprise a couple of times by quite how steep the hills were. In particular, there was one day we'd looked up a restaurant to go to for dinner, and on Google Maps, you know, it's, oh, look, it's a quarter of a mile. That'll take us no time. We'll just take a nice stroll there. Yes, it was a quarter of a mile and like scaling Everest.

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1: Heatwave continues across much of the UK into the afternoon, but seeing cloud along some parts and a gentle breeze. Still feeling hot with highs of 33 degrees Celsius.

Shangri-La from The Four Coins, and before that, Rosemary Clooney, George's auntie, with Get Me to the Church on Time. I never hear that song without remembering the time I was driving a double-decker bus full of wedding guests to a wedding at Marylebone Register Office in the West End of London. And they'd been late getting on board the bus, and we'd had to make various stops, and time was running tight. And they all started singing Get Me to the Church on Time as we were passing St Pancras Station with barely 10 minutes to go till kickoff and very busy West End traffic. Just a little bit of pressure on the driver. Just a little bit. Good afternoon, it's Charles Nove with you on Boom Light, and you're very welcome. Thank you so much for being with us. Here's Petula Clark.

He did a great version of that, didn't he? Jose Feliciano with Light My Fire. We saw Jose Feliciano live twice, I think it was, at Ronnie Scott's in London. He does a very fine show. Boom Light, and now Frankie Lane.

0: your finely tuned hearing apparatus will no doubt have picked up that that was not Dean Martin. Did you spot who it was, though? Yeah, well done. Robert Mitchum. Yep, the movie star, Robert Mitchum, with a little old wine drinker me. The Cuban Love Song with Edmundo Ross before that, and Frankie Lane with Georgia on my mind.
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0: Taught him everything he knows.
1: That's why he has so little left.
0: Oh, I'll get you for that. You and me. There's the golf step.
1: Oh, such a fuss.
0: This way, please.
1: Wandering free. Sorry about that.
0: Oh, that was fun. Now what do we do?
1: You got us into this. You get us out.
0: May I?
1: What delight.
0: Tomorrow comes with

on the 1982 film Victoria, Julie Andrews and Robert Preston. Blake Edwards was the director of Victor Victoria, Blake Edwards, who was Mr. Julie Andrews at the time. Before them, Dickie Valentine and You Belong to Me. This is Boom Light, and now Johnny Mathis and Denise Williams. Too Much, Too Little, Too Late.

0: Ogie Carmichael's music given the Artie Shaw treatment. That was Stardust. Boom Light, and we'll have George Hamilton IV boarding a train in just a moment.
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Connie Francis and Believe in Me on Boomlight. If you join us at this time tomorrow, well, you'll be partway through the vintage chart from 1959. Paul Robey will bring you that, the start time of that, really, at 2 o'clock tomorrow afternoon, if you don't want to miss any of it, 1959. And that will be preceded over on our main Boom radio station by Peter Quinn with the vintage charts from this week in 1963 and 1974. As usual, Sunday afternoon, midday onwards, one way and another on Boom, we besiege you with vintage charts. And indeed, we beseech you to listen and enjoy. Now, the Tornadoes.

0: Henry Mancini and his orchestra with Tie a Yellow Ribbon, and before that, the Tornadoes and Telstar, the tune written in honour of that first communications satellite. And we've just passed the anniversary, actually. It was yesterday, the anniversary of Telstar 1's launch in 1962. And it was very exciting and pushing the boundaries of technology. It was relaying phone calls and TV programmes and so on. And it did so very well. It lasted a full 7 months in service, and then something happened to it. It got damaged somehow, and it ceased to do that job. But it's still up there somewhere, in and among an awful lot of other space junk.
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Alice Faye and the band played on, and Things from Bobby Darin before that. Now, do you remember the film The Prime of Miss Jean Brodie? Or indeed, you might remember the book The Prime of Miss Jean Brodie, but I was just thinking about the film with Maggie Smith, and with a beautiful bit of theme music, the theme song written by Rod McEwen and sung here by Matt Monro.

beautiful film, beautiful theme song, Matt Munro with a beautiful version of Jean. On Boomlight, Charles Nove with you this afternoon, and playing you now, Vera Lynn.

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1: Patchy rain across Scotland and low cloud across central and eastern areas. Clear spells elsewhere, a warm night with lows of 14 degrees Celsius.

Tender Love and Care from Jimmy Rogers, and before that, Tony Bennett and Lady Gaga together, and I Won't Dance. On Boom Light. How are you getting on with the heat? Are you coping all right? Maybe you're lucky enough not to be in a part of the country where the heat is completely excessive. Maybe you love completely excessive heat. Our cat doesn't like it at all. George Clooney cat disapproves heartily of the heatwave around these parts. He's got a couple of favourite flower beds where it's very shady, and he just retreats in there and flops for hours and hours and hours. Can't blame him, he's a long-haired cat, so you know, being stuck inside a lengthy fur coat in hot heatwave conditions, no joke. I don't know about you, but I just hanker after a return to what we would recognise as British summers. You know, temperatures in the early to mid-20s. Shirt sleeve weather? Ah, very nice. Lots of lovely blue sky to look at. No need to swelter away half your body weight. Will they return? I do hope so.

Your finely tuned senses will have told you that wasn't Engelbert Humperdinck either. Mireille Mathieu with The Last Waltz. Mireille Mathieu was from a family of stonemasons in France. I suppose you could say she carved out an entirely separate career for herself. I won't try and chisel any more jokes out of that one. I think we'll move on. Start the car.

0: Boswell and Blue Star, and before her Stanley Black's arrangement of Siboney, and before that it was Bing and Dream a Little Dream of Me.
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3: 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Costa iced coffee, made for summer.

Helen Merrill and I Remember You, and April in Portugal before that from Vic Damone. The 11th of July today, apart from anything else, that is the 53rd World Pea Shooting Championship Day. This is happening in Witcham in Cambridgeshire. Try your hand at pea shooting, the art of blowing dried green peas through a straw or tube at a target. I don't remember doing that with green peas. That maybe we were impoverished in our day. I do remember there was a lot of competitive shooting of grains of barley when I was at school. It was grains of barley using, I think, the casing of a biro pen. You take the ink stuff out and take the little plastic cap off one end, and then I think you blow in the narrow end and the grain of barley comes shooting out the front end. That's what we... Well, look, it was a long time ago. We had to make our own entertainment, didn't we? Try not to be caught as well. Me, sir? No, sir, no, it wasn't me. I don't know where that could have come from. Oh, good heavens.

0: John Barry's music for the one and only James Bond film to star George Lazenby in the title role. And also, of course, on screen he was married, albeit briefly, no spoilers, to the divine Dame Diana Rigg in On Her Majesty's Secret Service.
1: At the last Edinburgh Marathon, this runner was desperate to finish in under 4 hours when, next to him, a stranger collapsed. 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Together. Arm in arm. Suddenly, his finishing time just didn't matter anymore. Generosity is everywhere if you look for it. That's why at Cadbury we like to think there's a glass and a half in everyone.
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Patsy Cline, and before her Pat Boone, and I'll see you in my dreams. Last month, Anne Donnelly from Canonby in Dumfriesshire, Diane Challis from Ashby, and Mark Rampton from Hereford won themselves a new radio each, the classic H4i from Pure, a charming compact internet radio that lets you tune in via DAB Plus or FM or the internet and listen to podcasts and everything you want to do, really, that a radio could do. 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

0: The inspiration came from the violinist and composer Niccolo Paganini. The adaptation came from Andrew Lloyd Webber. The playing from Julian Lloyd Webber. Variations.
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2: Good afternoon, it's Mike Wire. The Bootleg Beatles and Royal Liverpool Philharmonic Orchestra concert takes place at Symphony Hall in Birmingham on July the 23rd. Paul Jones and Tom McGuinness, two original members of Manfred Mann, now the Manfreds, will be at King's Hall and Winter Garden, Ilkley, on the 17th of September. Actor Jimmy Nail, famous as Oz in Auf Wiedersehen, Bert, performs as a singer-songwriter at St George's, Bristol, on the 23rd of July.
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Louis Jordan, Is You Is or Is You Ain't My Baby, and Doris Day before that, If I Give My Heart to You. On Boomlight, I must go and do some packing shortly. We're going away on holiday after I've done my show tomorrow morning on the main boom here from 6am, and I haven't got a thing packed yet. Any idea where I left the mosquito repellent?

Beatles Brothers and Yellow Bird, wrapping me up for today. Thank you for your company. I won't be here next weekend. Guy Henry will be looking after the show for me. I'll be back the week after. Next, Today After Five, it's Malcolm's Musicals and Movies with Malcolm Prince. I will leave you with Pepe Jaramillo and Sway.

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1: Patchy rain across Scotland and low cloud across central and eastern areas. Clear spells elsewhere, a warm night with lows of 14 degrees Celsius.
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The Dame, of course, and Goldfinger and Dame Shirley performed that at the Academy Awards in 2013 to celebrate the 50th anniversary of the Bond franchise. Hello, I'm Malcolm Prince from my home here in Kent, and thanks for joining me. Hope you've had a good week. Coming up, another hour or so, the best music from Broadway, Hollywood, the West End, and, Baltimore.

so deep, isn't he? Originally written and recorded by Charles Aznavour in 1974, the English version of She was later used for the theme tune of the TV series Seven Faces of Woman. But 25 years later, the version we've just heard was Elvis Costello, and he covered it for the soundtrack of Notting Hill. And before She, Good Morning Baltimore, from the 2002 Broadway production of Hairspray, performed there by Marisa Janet Winokur as Tracy Turnblad, the, quote, pleasantly plump teenager who dreams of fame. And that hit show, by the way, is going to be touring the UK next summer. It kicks off at the Manchester Palace Theatre on July the 2nd. And I have to say, Hairspray is one of my favourites. It's just full of energy. It's fantastic, fantastic musical. From Baltimore and Notting Hill, let's return to Broadway.

0: quite the performance from the 2024 Broadway production of Gypsy. That was Audra McDonald and Everything's Coming Up Roses. A quick hello to Jane Butler in Oxshott. Thanks for your lovely comments about the show, Jane. Much appreciated. Another hello to Charlie George in Yardley. And yes, I'm sure your suggestion will be featured in the coming week, so stay tuned, Charlie. If you'd like to get in touch with your musical memories and suggestions, my email address is malcolm@boomradio.co.uk.
1: 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Come on now. Let's sing it.
2: When you get in trouble and you don't know right from wrong, give a little whistle. Give a little whistle. When you meet temptation and the urge is very strong, give a little whistle. Give a little whistle. Not just a little squeak. Pucker up and blow. And if your whistle's weak, yell,
3: Jiminy Cricket!
2: Right! 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Give a little whistle. 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

0: give a little whistle, yoo-hoo, give a little whistle, woo-hoo, and always let your conscience be your guide.
1: Recorded in 1940, Give a Little Whistle, performed by Cliff Edwards as Jiminy Cricket and Dickie Jones as Pinocchio. 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But what or whom do they have in common?
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Elton John and Friends Never Say Goodbye from the soundtrack of The Road to El Dorado, an animated feature film from 2000. And before it, Cliff Richard and Olivia Newton-John with the song Had to Be, which was featured on the concept album, it was also later a stage musical, of course, of Heathcliff, circa 1996. And what connects them? Well, both songs feature lyrics by the man who wrote Evita, Jesus Christ Superstar, Joseph, and so many more. Yep, Sir Tim Rice.

Come What May, from the 2019 Broadway production of Moulin Rouge, the musical. It won 10 2021 Tony Awards, and it's been running in London at the Piccadilly Theatre for 5 very successful years. And if you're thinking of visiting the capital this summer, you might fancy seeing I'm Every Woman, the Chaka Khan musical, at the Troubadour Wembley Park Theatre. It opens on July the 22nd for a 2-month limited season run starring Alexandra Burke, who was, of course, brilliant in The Bodyguard and Sister Act. Back to the big screen now. In a minute or two, we're going back to 1952 with a tale from Hans Christian Andersen. You know the one. But first, from the 1997 film starring Stephen Fry as Oscar Wilde, this is Who Has Dared to Wound Thee?

0: fading off into the distance from the 1952 film Hans Christian Andersen, Danny Kaye and the Inchworm. And before it, we heard Who Has Dared to Wound Thee from the 1997 feature film Wild. That music was composed by Debbie Wiseman. Up next, two musicals back to back, one a hit, the other, well, it was a miss.
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Jason Gray and She's Roses. That song was originally included in a 1965 musical comedy called Drat the Cat. And you probably don't know it. I didn't know it. And there's a very good reason for that. It's because Drat the Cat ran on Broadway for just 8 performances. And before She's Roses, another musical with a feline connection, we had The Jellicle Ball from Cats. And that show, which ran forever in the West End, is back on Broadway in a reimagined production at the Broadhurst Theatre, and it's doing great business. Hello to Joan Lee, who emailed with memories of the first musical she saw. Joan says it was a school trip to London in 1978, and it was Elvis the Musical at the Astoria Theatre. And she had 22 of her classmates with her, and they had it. Great day out, and it was impressive, says Joan, because it starred Shaking Stevens. Well, that's quite the first show. Thanks for getting in touch, Joan, and if you'd like to share your musical memories, my email address is malcolm@boomradio.co.uk. It would be great to hear from you. Back to the big screen now, and this is a song from a film based on the true story of two American friends, played by Timothy Hutton and Sean Penn, who sold security secrets to the Soviet

From the 1985 spy drama The Falcon and the Snowman, that was David Bowie, and this is Not America. Time for a standard now, courtesy of Cole Porter and Miss Sarah Vaughan.

Sarah Vaughan and It's Da Lovely, and wasn't it just? That song first appeared in a stage musical in 1936 called Red, Hot and Blue. If you'd like to share your favourite movie moment or musical memories, just head to Boom's website. Look for me, Malcolm Prince. Thanks for your company. I really hope you've enjoyed the music. I'll be back next week at the same time. Okay, last one now, and this week's showstopper is from a 1983 feature film which had the music by Michel Legrand, lyrics by Alan and Marilyn Bergman, and a star who not only co-wrote the screenplay, she was the co-producer and the film's director. It's Babs. See you next week.

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1: Patchy rain across Scotland and low cloud across central and eastern areas. Clear spells elsewhere, a warm night with lows of 14 degrees Celsius.

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Hope that helps.

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restless. Well, I shake all over, and you know why. 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Ooh, baby. 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But when you love me right.

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Now, I'll tell you that address again in a second, as we really do love to hear from you with your thoughts, ideas and memories, not least about particular tracks you hear us play. 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
1: Patchy rain across Scotland and low cloud across central and eastern areas. Clear spells elsewhere, a warm night with lows of 14 degrees Celsius.

I'd reach you in bits for messing about in the river. Or you might like to scowl in a glass fiber hull, just messing about.

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There's a whirlpool and weir that you mustn't go near when messing about.

On these long summer days, the music really does sound so good, doesn't it? Thanks for joining us. This is Boom Light.

But love will never taste quite so wonderful again. 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

Mahoney. 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Ain't you going? To the leader man, the ragged meter man. Oh, Mahoney. Oh, Mahoney.

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Why, it's the best band in the land. 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And if you care to hear the Swanee River played in ragtime, come on along, come on along to Alexander's ragtime.

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1: Patchy rain across Scotland and low cloud across central and eastern areas. Clear spells elsewhere, a warm night with lows of 14 degrees Celsius.

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Great musicals with unforgettable songs by composers like Gershwin, Berlin, Porter, Rodgers and Hammerstein, from a time when going to the cinema was as glamorous as Hollywood itself, like entering a Technicolor palace to escape the world for a while. To quote Humphrey Bogart in the 1941 film The Maltese Falcon, "The stuff that dreams are made of." Boomlight. 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

0: If you love the fine music from the 1950s as much as we do, then you've come to just the right place. 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
1: Lotto from the National Lottery now gives you two chances to win with every ticket. So it could be you, and it could be you. You, and then the same you, again. You. One ticket, two chances to win. New Lotto.

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And if you're a new listener, may I just take a moment to share with you the names of just some of the artists you can enjoy hearing a great deal here. The list certainly includes people like Louis Armstrong, Percy Faith, Herb Alpert, Tony Bennett, and Andy Williams.

0: What has Chino done to her?
1: Chino? Why, Chino?
2: Maybe she's just dolling up for us. 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
1: Rosalia, Consuelo, my adorable friends, can you keep a secret?
0: I'm hot for secrets.
1: No, I won't tell you.
0: What?
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0: The poor girl is out of her mind.
1: I am crazy.
2: She might be at that. She looks somehow different.
1: I do.
2: And I think she is up to something.
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0: I do. I am. She talks like a parrot.
2: What is going on with you, Maria?
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conscious or unconscious, dead or alive, bring him in, bring him in. 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This is French.

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1: Patchy rain across Scotland and low cloud across central and eastern areas. Clear spells elsewhere, a warm night with lows of 14 degrees Celsius.

Hello, you're with Boomlight. If travel is on your mind, then maybe you've considered Malta. It's known for its warm climate and breathtaking landscapes. That's probably why you see it a lot on TV, with so many major productions being filmed there. You can stroll along the ramparts at Valletta, which is almost like visiting an open-air museum because history has left its mark on just about every building in the walled city. You can also hop to the Blue Lagoon of Comino, which is a small, almost uninhabited island with only a hotel remaining there. Food for thought? Right, on with the music.

0: Hope you enjoyed that. More from our pile of records with music from the 1950s. The 50s to me mean The Goon Show, Cinerama, and Toasting Crumpets by an Open Fire. You're with Boom Light.
1: Hello, this is Jenny Hanley. Looking forward to being with you this Sunday. I can promise some beautiful, easy listening and all your 50s favourites. The music that means a lot to me and I hope to you. So, see you here, midday, on Boom Light, just after the lovely Nick Bailey.
2: 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It's the sound of mates enjoying even more of this. It's the sound of mates getting home instead of here. Click your seatbelt, because you're twice as likely to be killed or seriously injured if you don't think.
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0: Hey, Tommy, what's he got there?
1: Well, that's a clarinet, Edith.
0: What's he doing with it?
1: He's trying to show you how the music goes around and around.
0: Oh, he can't show me how the music goes around and around on a straight instrument.
1: Ouch. 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

0: accendere la torcia?
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0: And now we're gonna put on a customer's chorus, and we want you all to join in lightly on this last refrain.

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It's good for us, so they say. In fact, research suggests it can actually help improve your breathing, posture, and muscle tension, and can even be effective in pain relief. And of course, it's pretty enjoyable too.

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1: When it comes to dating, if you don't know the difference between your WLMs or your LDRs, or you're completely lost when people speak about ghosting or love bombing, then you'll probably feel more at home with Boom Singles. 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
1: A cloudy start to Sunday, but southern and central areas will become largely sunny in the afternoon. Breezy in the south, highs of 32 degrees Celsius.

0: We're proud to play music like that on Boomlight. Incidentally, if you'd like to find out more about the station or get in touch with us, just go to our website, that's boomradio.co.uk, and scroll down until you see a photograph of Nat King Cole. 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
2: 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Bank on Lloyd's.
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0: Hello, this is Boom Light. And if you're a new listener, may I just take a moment to share with you the names of just some of the artists you can enjoy hearing a great deal here. The list certainly features the likes of Frank Sinatra, Barbra Streisand, Glenn Miller, Connie Francis, and Nat King Cole. We do hope you enjoy our selection.
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0: Robin Hood, what a crook, gave away what he took. 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
1: Take a tip from Bill Sykes. 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I

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1: A cloudy start to Sunday, but southern and central areas will become largely sunny in the afternoon. Breezy in the south, highs of 32 degrees Celsius.

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Andy has written from Dorset. Hello, Andy. You tell us that the music we play reminds you of your grandmother, who was always playing 50s records when you used to visit her during the summer holidays. 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

Now don't you tell it to the breeze, 'cause she'll run and tell it to the birds and bees, and everyone'll know because you done told the blabbering trees. Yes, you did. 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So that's why it ain't no secret anymore. Mm.

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1: A cloudy start to Sunday, but southern and central areas will become largely sunny in the afternoon. Breezy in the south, highs of 32 degrees Celsius.

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0: 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Hopefully, we'll stumble across a few of your old favourites. 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